right. By candlelight, I find insight. Fundamental movement. So when it's black, this insomniac, take an original tack. Keep the beast in my nature under ceaseless attack. I get no sleep. I can't get no sleep.

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Our colors will fade eventually, so if our time is running out, day after day, we'll make the mundane a masterpiece. Oh my, my, oh my, my love, I take one look at you, you're taking me out.

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by candlelight, I find insight, fundamental movement. 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I get no sleep, I can't get no sleep.

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1: Not working hard. Yeah, right. Picture that with a Kodak. 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
1: 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But wait a minute, isn't this...
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